0: Hier ist Antenne Ida Oberstein.
1: I wanna dance by water neath the Mexican sky. Drink some margaritas by swing of blue lights. Listen to the mariachi play at midnight. Are you with me? Are you with me?

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Me not working hard. Yeah, right, picture that with a Kodak. Or better yet, go to Times Square, take a picture of me with a Kodak. Took my life from negative to positive, I just want y'all to know that. And tonight, let's enjoy life.

0: 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Cover me in sunshine.
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2: Der Supermix. Willkommen zu Hause.